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1: I keep seeing you lately, singing your favorite songs out loud, and it's making me go crazy. 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

0: principais momentos. 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Até de noite.
1: The victims are what mean the most to us, and that we cared so much about and were friends with and had our classes with. 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